Bynum, track called You Watch a Miracle, slightly low res, partially stylistically, but also that's a real rare archive track, and I'm absolutely captivated by the story. The story is, and I'll try and summarise this because there's a lot to this story, but this song was recorded in prison. It's definitely the first time I've played a song on this show that recorded within the four walls of a prison that was actually California State Penitentiary. The story was that Chuck Bynum was working with the likes of Marvin Gaye, Natalie Cole. He was signed to Warner Brothers Records, was given a $50,000 advance to record his debut album, recorded that track, and was then imprisoned for possession of cocaine and did a life sentence. And that was the end of his music career. However, this demo was still doing the rounds. And through some charity, I think it was, it finally saw the light of day. It was given a full release, along with a video as well, which is on YouTube. And Chuck Bynum is now out. He did 18 years in prison. And he's still amazed by how the fact this music is still out there and still doing the rounds. This was released back in 2025, last year on Bandcamp. I highly recommend you search the story. Chuck Bynum, B-Y-N-U-M. That is, You Watch Miracle Parts 1 and 2. Some story with that track there, and that kicks off Grooveline for this week. Welcome to the show. On the way here on the show in the next half hour or so, we have the first track of two today from this month's album of the month from Kylie Aldist. The album's called Hybrid. A track called Close to You is on the way. Today's Grooveline Garage, once again, Anam Style, a track released later this year month. And I guess it's later this year as well, technically. A track is called Need It, plays in full in about 25 minutes time. 20 minutes time. And today's House of Grooveline track, Danism and Heidi Vogel. Been a long, long time since I played a track from those two, along with Train. Not that Train. A track called Love on Me. Comes out later in the month as well. Plays in full very soon. And soon, brand new music from Ellie Harris, Luca and Sio, and Mother's Favourite Child. Right now, Ezel, Rona Ray, Don't Know Yet on Grooveline.

Such a great pairing and led to one of the finest Soulful House albums I've played as album of the month so far here in the show. That's Ezel from the Dominican Republic and Rona Ray on vocals. I kind of feel like she might be taking a bit of time out recently. Rona Ray was in almost every single track released over the last few years. She was so busy, but I think she's calmed down a little bit now. Deserves a rest, that woman. Such a great voice, though. Ezel, Rona Ray, back to 2022. That is Don't Know Yet. On the way soon here in Grooveline, brand new single from Ellie Harris, something from Luca and Sio, former House of Grooveline track, and a brand new track from Mother's Favourite Child and Saida Wright. Also today's Grooveline Garage from Anam Style and the House of Grooveline from Danism, Train and Heidi Vogel. But right now it is time for the first track of two today from the album of the month for July 2026, playing you two tracks each week from Kylie Aldist and her latest album Hybrid, released in February. And this is track one of two today from the album of the month. This is Kylie Aldist and Close to You.

brand new music here in Groove Line. That's so good. That is Ellie Harris, one of my favourite jazz voices of the last 5-10 years. Her alongside Georgie Sweet for sure. And that's a brand new single, Ellie Harris. That is Hello Hi, and that is out right now. And before that, the first track of two today from this month's album of the month from Kylie Aldiss. The album's called Hybrid, and that was Close to You. A second track from the album coming up in the second hour of today's show.

0: 2022 here in Grooveline. That's Luca, Sio and Shirai Khan on a lifted mix of Just a Taste.
1: This is Grooveline.
0: Halfway through the first hour of today's Grooveline. On the way soon, music from Mother's Favourite Child alongside Saida Wright, brand new track called This Is Love. A bit of madness from Charo and the Salsa Orchestra on the way soon as well. And a great new track from Derek Leonard coming up. Plus, today's Grooveline Garage very shortly. Anam Style, brand new track from them. Track called Need It comes out later in the month. It plays in full in about 2 minutes' time. And in about 15 minutes' time, today's House of Grooveline, brand new sofa house from Danism, Train and the wonderful London-based vocalist Heidi Vogel. Track called Love On Me comes out later in the month, and that also plays in full in the next 15 minutes' time. At this point here on the show, each week we say hello and thank you to listeners who've been in touch with us after last week's show, making themselves known via email, social media, Mixcloud and beyond. So make hello and thank you goes to Tony Greenaway in Casada, Spain, John Thompson in Saltcoats, Rob Francis in Overton, Alan and Fiona in the UK, Grooveline Select Subscribers, thank you both, Johan in Paris, John McPhilbin in Minehead, also a Grooveline Select Subscriber, David Ranali in Milton Keynes, Alexander Z on Instagram, Farhad Aliyev in Reading, to Cameron Pedrucera in Milan, Babs Presents in East London, Dimitris Demopoulos in London, Joe Graham in the USA, Lee Dawson in Lytham, also a Grooveline Select Subscriber, John Jane in Florence in Lunenburg, Canada, Mauro Tamanti in Naples, Italy, Mark Wild in Australia, also a Grooveline Select Subscriber, Andy G in Ipswich, to Giulio Schitti in Belluno, Italy. That's what it says. Also to Michael Johnson on Mixcloud, Colleen Collab on Mixcloud, and to Trevor Wilson in Nottingham, also a Grooveline Select Subscriber. Maybe Shitey. S-H-Y-T-I. Thank you for getting in touch and making yourselves known over the last 7 days. 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This comes out later in the month. More details on the release on the other side. This is Anam Style. 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

Playing the best soul, jazz, funk, acid jazz and soulful house since 1998. This is Grooveline. That's brand new, Mother's Favourite Child. Alongside the voice of Saida Wright, that is This Is Love. And before that, today's Grooveline Garage track, brand new from Anam Style. The track is called Need It, that's one word. And that comes out on the 24th of July on the Orgasmi XXX label. And that was the original mix, the only mix on this release. Once again, Anam Style, Need It, out on the 24th of July on Orgasmi XXX. Brand new today in the Grooveline Garage. On the way soon, music from Charo and the Salsa Orchestra and the SOS Band. But right now, time for today's House of Grooveline. And it's Danism and Heidi Vogel together for the first time in ages, at least on the show, alongside Train. More details on the release on the other side. This is, once again, Danism, Train, Heidi Vogel. This is Love On Me, brand new, today in your House of Grooveline.

Brand new Soulful House today in the House of Groove line. Heidi Vogel on vocals on that track, alongside Danism and Train. That track is called Love on Me. That comes out on the 24th of July on the Deep Burnt label. That's extended mix, the only mix on this release so far. Once again, Danism, Train, Heidi Vogel, Love on Me, out on the 24th of July on the Deep Burnt record label. That is today's brand

0: Gucci, Gucci.
1: I don't know how to feel about that. That's Charo and the Salsa Orchestra. I took us back there to 1977. And that was Coochie Coochie here on Grooveline. We are heading towards the end of the first hour of today's show. We have a whole other hour of this show on the way. The Grooveline 3-play throwback and another track from this month's Album of the Month from Kylie Aldis. We shall round off the first hour of the show with this from the SOS Band. This track is called Feeling. Do stay right here. Hour number two, Grooveline, is on the way.

fear is not evidence. Restoring integrity to paranormal research is a serious guide to rebuilding credibility in the paranormal field. Rather than treating fear, belief, dramatic reactions, or entertainment as proof, this book argues for a more disciplined approach rooted in observation, documentation, critical thinking, and ethical responsibility. Matthew Lay examines how paranormal research has been shaped by history, spiritualism, media influence, performance equipment misuse, investigator bias, and fear-based storytelling. He challenges investigators to separate experience from evidence, theory from conclusion, and curiosity from assumption. The book explores topics such as witness interviews,

client communication and respectful treatment of the unknown. Written for investigators, researchers, skeptics, believers, and anyone interested in unexplained phenomena. This book does not dismiss

0: unknown should not be exploited, exaggerated, or forced into easy labels. It should be studied responsibly. 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
1: And now, another hour of soul and groove to move. 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
2: And welcome to the second hour of today's show. On the way soon in the Grooveline 3-play, three tracks back to back from Amy Stewart. The Grooveline throwback takes us back to November 2007 with Mystery and Matt Early. And on the way soon, music from Gabby Simone, Jalen Ngonda and Kenny B. But kicking off the second hour of today's show, it's Derek Leonard.
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That is as good as Soul Music gets in 2026. That's brand new from Derek Leonard, and that track is called Damn. And that kicks off the second hour of today's Grooveline. Thank you for staying with us. Another hour of the best soul, jazz, funk, acid jazz and soulful house on the way. Today on the Grooveline 3-play, three tracks back to back from Amy Stewart, two from the 70s, one from the 80s. One of those tracks you'd be absolutely spot on to try and guess which one it's going to be. It's actually the one that kicks off today's Grooveline 3-play from Amy Stewart on the way. Thank you to Trevor Wilson, I think it was. Yes, Trevor Wilson in Nottingham for the suggestion as well. The Grooveline throwback today takes us back once again to show 164, broadcast on the 30th of November 2007. And that week on the House of Grooveline track, a then new Soulful House track from Mystery and Matt Early. Really nice track called Turn Around, plays in full on today's Grooveline throwback. And towards the end of the show, a second track from this month's Album of the Month, Kylie Aldis. The album's called Hybrid, and a track called You For Me is on the way. Plus, on the way soon, new music from Jalen Ngonda, Kenny B and the Mac Pack. Right now, this is brand new from Gabby Simone. This is Soft Girl Era on Grooveline.

Gabby Simone, that is Soft Girl Era, that is brand new here on Grooveline. This next track is another new track that I discovered on Bandcamp. I mentioned on the show quite a lot recently that I find some of the best new music on Bandcamp. Just onto the on the platform, on the app, I go to the soul and R&B genre and I just see what's there. And I come up with some real gems. This next one is from a guy called Jalen Ngonda, and this is a highly probable album of the month for next month. Sam Henshaw as well, by the way, I'll come back to that. But this is Jalen Ngonda from his new album. More details on that on the way. This is great. This is Anyone in Love.

Just brilliant. So good. Jalen Mungonda. That track is called Anyone in Love from his new album, Doctrine of Love. I think that's his second album. I just said about 5 minutes ago, that's as good as soul music gets in 2026. Add that to the list. That is one of the best soul tracks I've heard for a long time. Great voice and a great old school vibe to that. Jalen Ngonda, Anyone in Love. And 2026 has been a wonderful year so far for new modern soul music. There's a real thing going on just now with just the best in soul music, vocally and musically as well. It's a great place to be in, and I'm glad we get to play this stuff on this show. Once again, Jalen Ngonda, Anyone in Love. You may well hear more of that artist on the show in the coming weeks and months. On the way soon here on Grooveline, today's Grooveline throwback, Mystery and Matt Early with a House of Grooveline track from November 2007, a second track from this month's Album of the Month from Kylie Aldist, and on the way soon, music from Kenny B, The MacPack and Sekou. But right now, time for today's Grooveline three-play. Thank you to Trevor Wilson in Nottingham for the suggestion sent an eon ago. He's got a very, very long list of tracks. There's a pleasure to get through, by the way, but it's a good one as well this week. Another artist that I'm kind of surprised we've not done already before. Amy Stewart is the artist, mostly releasing stuff in the late 70s to early 80s, actually released ever since then as well, but definitely the peak of her career was 1979-1980. Two of those tracks come from that era. Today on the Grooveline 3-play, three tracks back to back from Amy Stewart, kicking off with this.

0: such an easy, pleasant track to listen to. So well produced. Liking the synth strings, bed in the background. Very nice stuff. Rounding off today's Grooveline 3 play there, that was three tracks back to back from Amy Stewart.
1: This is Grooveline.
0: More details on the three tracks today on the 3 play and more details on Amy Stewart herself. First up, you heard Knock on Wood, and that was her second single, and that was a title track to her debut album, released in 1978. Next up, we played Light My Fire, the follow-up single from the same album, and that came out as a single in 1979. And rounded off today's Grooveline 3 play with Friends, featuring Mike Francis on backing vocals and arrangement. That was released in 1984, and that peaked at number 12 on the UK singles chart. So Amy Paulette Stewart is an American disco and soul singer from Washington, D.C. Her father signed her up for singing and dancing lessons at the age of 4, and then she went on to study ballet and dance. She went on to work for a musical touring company, travelling internationally, before signing a record deal with Ariola Records. In 1977, her debut single, You Really Touched My Heart, was released, and that was followed up 2 years later by her cover of Knock on Wood, which she kicked off today's 3-play with, and that was an instant hit worldwide. Her next four singles in 1979 and 1980 charted fairly well, including that second track today, Light My Fire, as did her first two albums also charted fairly well. Stewart continued to record throughout the 1980s and 1990s. She released 11 albums between 1981 and 1999. She then released three more albums between 2004 and 2012. None of them really did much as far as charting was concerned, but she clearly had a very loyal audience. She moved to Italy in the mid-1980s and also moved into acting in the late 1990s. Her latest album was called A Time to Love, and that came out in 2017. Her latest single, called Grace, was released earlier this year. She also performs regularly live still, with dates coming up in Italy next month. She's now 70 years old. So still very much doing the rounds, like I say, performing in Italy quite regularly, dates in August and October, dates gone by this year as well. She's active in social media, has an active website, and still releasing music as well. Love that. That's three tracks back to back from Amy Stewart. Thank you to Trevor Wilson in Nottingham for that suggestion. Made some time back, she's now been added to the list. I have a live list of all the bands and artists featured on the Grooveline 3 play over the years, as you don't feature the same bands or artists twice. So Amy Stewart's done now, we shan't do her again. If you want to suggest bands or artists for future Grooveline 3 plays, do ask for a copy of the list first. I'll send you a live link, bookmark it. It gets updated each week, and just make sure your suggestions aren't already on the list. If they're not, send them on. You can email steve@groovelineonline.com. That's steve@groovelineonline.com. Also on Facebook, Instagram and Threads. Links to those pages at the website at groovelineonline.com, and helps you at the Grooveline 3 play in future weeks here on the show. Now time for today's Grooveline throwback. And once again, we're going back to show 164. That was broadcast on the 30th of November, 2007, but for reasons of mine, that was actually the first show of December 2007. And that week on the House of Grooveline, a then brand new track from Mystery and Matt Early. The track was called Turnarounds, and plays today on the Grooveline throwback.

I still think that track sounds really fresh, despite being nearly 19 years old. Some of the stuff is timeless, I think. Maybe it's just me. At today's Grooveline throwback, taking it back to show 164, broadcast on the 30th of November 2007. Hour number two that week, we played that track, Mystery and Matt Early. Paul Hunt on vocals on that track as well. The track's called Turn Around, played that week on the House of Grooveline. And next week in the Grooveline throwback, we stay with that hour of that show. And the Grooveline 3 play that week featured three tracks back-to-back from the legendary Donny Hathaway. And I played Flying Easy, Sack Full of Dreams, and Love, Love, Love. One of those three tracks next week on the Grooveline throwback.

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Taking it back there to 1990, 8 years before the show started. Bit of acid jazz from the Mac Pack, that is Just Dream. And before that here on Grooveline, wonderful track from Kenny B, that was called Better. We shall run things off here in the show, music from Seku and Starpoint. But right now it is time for the second track of two today from this month's Album of the Month for July 2026. Playing two tracks each week from Hybrid, the latest album from Kylie Aldiss, the voice of the band The Bamboos, from the Australian band The Bamboos. The album was released back in February. This is track two of two from Kylie Aldiss' Album of the Month, Hybrid. This is You For Me.

the album of the month for July 2026. That is Kylie Otis from the album Hybrid, and that is You For Me. We've still got 2 weeks left of this album because the Grooveline week starts on a Friday, and the last Friday of this month is the 31st of July. So that still qualifies for an extra week of the album of the month. So four more to come this month, two next week from Kylie Otis and the album of the month here in Grooveline.

Brand new music here in Groove Line from Sekou, S-E-K-O-U. That track is called Far From an Angel. And that is almost it for Groove Line for this week. Thank you for listening. I'm Stephen Howie, back next week for another 2 hours of the best soul, jazz, funk, acid jazz and soulful house, as we've done each week since Easter Sunday 1998, with a few interruptions. But we don't talk about those. You can check out the website, groovelineonline.com. That's groovelineonline.com. On there, you'll find a link to the playlists page. That is updated each week. You'll find a playlist for every single show from September 2004 onwards. That's when this current series of Groove Line started. September 2004. Show number one was then. What show is this? Let me check. Let me check the website, see where we are. We're definitely 1,000 and something. You're listening to, currently, show number 1,050. Ah, it's show 1,050. There you go. More details, once again, on the page, or on the show, at the webpage, groovelineonline.com. Links to the socials, much more on there as well. Yes, I'm padding. I can play the next track now. Thanks for listening. Stay right here. More great music coming up at the top of the hour. I'll leave you with this back from 1990 from Starpoint. This is Have You Got What It Takes? Thanks for listening. Till next time, take care. Bye-bye.

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Every Sunday at 7 p.m., LaDonna brings her intuitive skills, offering readings, guidance, and advice in a welcoming two-hour show. With a blend of intuition

Restoring integrity to paranormal research is a serious guide to rebuilding credibility in the paranormal field. Rather than treating fear, belief, dramatic reactions, or entertainment as proof, this book argues for a more disciplined approach rooted in observation, documentation, critical thinking, and ethical responsibility. Matthew Lay examines how paranormal research has been shaped by history, spiritualism, media influence, performance equipment misuse, investigator bias, and fear-based storytelling. He challenges investigators to separate experience from evidence, theory from conclusion, and curiosity from assumption. The book explores topics such as witness interviews,

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It should be studied responsibly. 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

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Every Wednesday at 7 p.m., the Doctor brings you heavy metal from across the ages, featuring the genre

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endless landscapes.

Shackled Minds is a critical exploration of how religious fear, institutional authority, and cultural control have shaped human thought throughout history. Moving through occult demonization, censorship, scientific suppression, colonization, hypocrisy, sectarian conflict, bodily shame, and religious trauma, the book examines how systems of power have often restricted knowledge and personal freedom in the name of sacred truth. At its heart, Shackled Minds is not an attack on spirituality itself. It is a challenge to

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Her hips move, and I can feel what they're saying, swaying. They say the beast inside of me is gonna get ya, get ya, get ya.

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Well, let me tell you, Toontown's Pagan Summerfest is a community-focused spiritual retreat focused on connectivity. 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

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With blocks of music that may take you back, surprise you, or leave you stuck with a brand new earworm, this show is all about...

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Greetings from New York City! This next one's a Junior Wells tune called Messing With A Kid. That one's called Hey Bartender by Floyd Dixon, who's right here in LA.

Step into the asylum, where the doors close, the volume rises, and the metal takes over. For 2 full hours, the Doctor brings you metal mayhem the way only he can deliver it, with heavy riffs, powerful tracks, and an unapologetic dose of intensity.

force, and the name of him who sat upon it was death, and hell followed with him, and power was given to him over the four parts of the earth, to kill with sword, with famine, with plague, and by the wild beasts of the earth. It'll all end in fire.

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aygo ya jagana ya da günana yelana yelata bülgüdü.

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Silent shadows. Book One, His Guide to Authentic Magic, Personal Sovereignty, and Spiritual Discernment. It explores magic not as performance, fantasy, or blind belief, but as a disciplined path of self-mastery, intention, shadow work, ethical power, and conscious action. Through chapters on the magical mindset, spiritual narcissism, shadow integration, silence, ritual tools, leadership, privacy, thought, and time. The book challenges fear-based dogma and false authority, while encouraging readers to claim their own path with wisdom and responsibility.

0: of sacred fire, silent shadows. The fire has been lit.
1: Astrum Radio. Where there is a witch, there is a way.

Shackled Minds is a critical exploration of how religious fear, institutional authority, and cultural control have shaped human thought throughout history. Moving through occult demonization, censorship, scientific suppression, colonization, hypocrisy, sectarian conflict, bodily shame, and religious trauma, the book examines how systems of power have often restricted knowledge and personal freedom in the name of sacred truth. At its heart, Shackled Minds is not an attack on spirituality itself. It is a challenge to

Journey through ancient echoes and timeless melodies with Skald and Celt. Every Wednesday at 9 p.m., Dan brings you a rich blend of Norse, Celtic, and folk music, celebrating the sounds of story, spirit, and tradition. From haunting ballads to powerful ancestral rhythms, Skald and Celt invites listeners into a world of myth, music, and memories.

to get our freedom in South Africa, whether it is violence against those who are violent against us, whether it is any type of violence possible. Our aim is to get our freedom, and we are prepared to get our freedom at whatever sacrifice necessary.

The Dutch Reformed Church believes in apartheid. 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According to the Bible, we believe that they must be evangelized. And everyone that is born again knows his place as a native or a colored. Get the native to believe in Jesus Christ and you have met your problem halfway. Then he is obedient, trustworthy, and your real help.

over a long period of time. They had an effort of violence. This is what we are facing.

Shackled Minds is a critical exploration of how religious fear, institutional authority, and cultural control have shaped human thought throughout history. Moving through occult demonization, censorship, scientific suppression, colonization, hypocrisy, sectarian conflict, bodily shame, and religious trauma, the book examines how systems of power have often restricted knowledge and personal freedom in the name of sacred truth. At its heart, Shackled Minds is not an attack on spirituality itself. It is a challenge to fear.

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Fear is not evidence. Restoring integrity to paranormal research is a serious guide to rebuilding credibility in the paranormal field. Rather than treating fear, belief, dramatic reactions, or entertainment as proof, this book argues for a more disciplined approach rooted in observation, documentation, critical thinking, and ethical responsibility. Matthew Lay examines how paranormal research has been shaped by history, spiritualism, media influence, performance equipment misuse, investigator bias, and fear-based storytelling. He challenges investigators to separate experience from evidence, theory from conclusion, and curiosity from assumption. The book explores topics such as witness interviews,

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0: right now on Fun with
1: Em and Davo
2: and Aaron.
3: What day is it again today?
4: It's
3: what
4: the best day of the week.
0: Oh,
1: really?
0: That's what it is.
1: Oh,
0: it doesn't matter what day it is. It's Fun with Em and Davo and Aaron Day.
4: So, thanks for joining us.
0: Thanks for tuning in. I think it's hump day today, isn't it?
4: It's the best day.
0: Yeah, okay. Well, you know what? I want to also thank the people who've tuned in to listen to the only radio crew that gathered all the grocery shoppers together to applaud Linda when her self-checkout finally accepted her coupon.
1: Oh, so, man.
0: Good job, man. Do you remember that?
4: The line.
0: It's like a standing ovation she got there in the grocery store.
1: I love that moment.
0: She wasn't holding up the line, Aaron.
4: She was.
0: Come on.
4: I was waiting for hours.
0: You're a jerk. Guess what? We're going to get on to having some fun. I also want to talk about, because we had nothing to do with Linda's coupon and getting accepted.
1: I was invested.
0: We were invested in that. Yeah. I was really feeling good. And I want to talk about things that make you feel something, even though you have nothing to do with it.
1: Mm.
0: It has nothing to do with you.
1: Okay.
0: Why are you feeling something? This was inspired by Amanda here. I'll explain it a little bit later. But I also want to talk about the hot off the top news, the new segments and the news headlines that we've got.
1: That's
0: and
1: right.
0: I've also got some trivia reveal, the game show you guys can play along with. I also want to talk about this. This is really important because I never had kids. Amanda never had kids. But apparently there's some unlikely perks of parenthood.
1: Maybe it's not too late.
0: Yeah.
1: Oh, no, it's too late.
0: Aaron didn't have kids either. But
4: not that I know of.
0: We kind of feel like he's our kid, though.
4: Yeah.
0: I feel that way.
4: He's grounded all the time.
1: Oh,
4: let me tell you.
1: Well, I'm going to talk about Ella Langley, Lucas Graham, and AC/DC on the
4: party.
1: Yeah.
0: I love the AC/DC. Okay.
4: And I want to talk about a wife that tries to console her husband.
1: Oh, how lovely.
0: Oh,
1: yes.
0: That's really nice.
1: Right. Sure.
0: I sure hope that's not part of a joke today.
4: It might be. It
0: really
4: might be funny.
0: Okay. Well, you know what? I also want to talk about this because the internet teaches people a lot, and I want to talk about what the internet taught me.
1: Oh,
0: so,
1: I'm sure that's going to be a lightning.
0: Yeah, we are going to talk about
4: that. The blue wire or the red wire?
1: Well, I've got something to talk about. We watched the movie Michael last week, and of course, it's just stuff I want to talk about. It's not a big deal, right?
0: Yeah, I'm going to take a little break while you do that so I'm not slobbering and sniffling and crying the whole time. Yeah.
4: And then after that, I'm going to tell you about Christina's embarrassing moment.
1: Okay.
4: Yeah.
1: Let's do it.
4: Good one.
1: And then I've got some yes or BS questions for you guys.
0: Oh, yes
1: or
0: BS?
1: See if you do better than yesterday.
0: Okay.
4: good luck.
0: And I've definitely got some good news segments that are not BS. We're going to share those with you. And then we got the trivia preview. But right now, we're going to start with Hot Off the Top News!
5: Hot, hot! It's weird, it's weird, it's weird, it's weird, it's weird. Weird, weird, weird, weird, weird, weird, weird. The weird and wacky news!
0: Headlines, everybody!
4: What
0: do you
4: got?
0: Grab your paper or just listen to our show and you'll find out what the headlines are. Man partially sucked out of airplane window.
1: Oh, what?
4: No. That's a nightmare.
0: Kind of wish that was me. I always wanted that to happen. How about this one? Another man. It's all these men are getting themselves into situations
1: terrible.
0: And predicaments. Man rescued from porta potty holding tank.
1: No.
4: That's going to be a stinker.
0: That's going to be a good one to find out how that happened. Make sure you return for all the fun happening on this Wednesday edition of Fun with Em and Davo and Aaron.
6: Танцуем мы с тобою, поворажим, поворажим под бледную луною.

0: It's part two of Hot Off the Top News right here on The Fun with Em and Davo and Aaron.
1: Yay! Good energy!
0: Yeah, let's do this. So we've got a couple stories here I mentioned before we went to break. And both these stories are about males who just can't seem to get themselves out of trouble.
2: Making terrible decisions.
0: Yeah. So let's first start with this guy who partially got sucked out of an airplane window.
1: Turbulence?
0: Yeah, it was a Ryanair. I've never flown Ryanair, so I wouldn't know how you pronounce it. Ryanair flight made an emergency landing in Greece after a window broke shortly after takeoff.
1: Ooh.
0: Yeah, officials say. Officials say a piece from the aircraft's engine struck the Boeing 737, causing the window to dislodge and the cabin to rapidly decompress.
2: Goodness.
0: A 61-year-old Serbian passenger was partially sucked out of the window, but was saved by his seatbelt while his wife held onto him.
2: Oh my.
0: He was hospitalized with friction burns.
2: Golly.
0: Friction burns.
1: Wow.
0: That's interesting.
1: On the bright side, when they landed, the Boeing landing gear didn't snap off.
2: I guess that's a bright side. Yeah. Is that how we have to think of it now?
1: I think so.
0: If anything good happens to Boeing, then that's a positive,
1: that's right?
0: Right. Mm-hmm. How about this one here? A man was rescued from porta potty holding tank. Firefighters in Kansas City, Missouri received a call to assist a man who had become trapped in a porta potty.
2: Oh my.
0: Right underneath the seat. Yeah, well, what else is there underneath the seat? That's a crappy situation to be in, right? Thank you very much. According to a post on X about the situation, firefighters were forced to cut apart the porta potty with an electric saw. Not a shaw, to extract him because the man was trapped beneath the seat in the holding tank area.
1: Oh dear.
0: I'm thinking that the firefighters there were going, you know what? You can grab him.
2: Yeah, you grab him. No.
0: You grab him, please.
1: The fire trucks came in handy for hosing the guy down.
2: They sure did. Oh my goodness.
0: What a benefit, of having the firefighters show up in the fire truck. That's it for the Hot Off the Top News. Those are our headlined news for today. We're going to come back in just a little bit. When we do get back, we got the trivia reveal. Of course, those questions. You at home, at work, or in your car, or in the hospital. Maybe you're in the hospital. Maybe you got saved from a porta potty as well. I don't know. So if you're listening, maybe the guy who got saved from the porta potty is listening to us.
1: Yeah, right.
0: He's hearing us tell a story.
1: Anyways, Pete.
0: Hey, guy from the porta potty, you could play along with the trivia reveal too.
1: Yeah, Pete.
0: So Pete's going to join us after this. We'll be right back for more fun with

0: Welcome back to Fun with Em and Dave Owen Aaron. And guess what? It's now time for everybody's favorite game show. It's time for the Trivia Reveal. But first, here's a word from our sponsor.
1: Feel the pulse.
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0: Okay, we got those questions now we have to ask.
3: Let's
0: get into this. Anybody who's listening from anywhere in the world, you can play along with us. Make sure you have your piece of paper and your pen ready to go, okay? So you want to write these down.
4: You have to make notes?
0: Yeah, you got to make notes during this. Okay. Yeah, it's a lot of work. Let's do this first question. Just under half of all people secretly wish they were this. What is it?
3: Aaron? Skinnier.
0: Absolutely. Amanda.
4: Rich.
0: Rich.
3: Oh,
0: okay.
3: Yeah.
0: And I said they wish they were Wolverine.
4: Oh, yeah.
0: He's so badass.
4: Yeah.
0: So, I wish I was him. In fact, they want to be taller. That's what they wish they were.
4: Yeah, sure,
0: they
4: right.
0: want to be taller.
4: I wish I was a little bit taller.
0: Yeah, I wish I was a baller. Okay. Number two, 15% of us do this once a week. 43% of us do it 2 to 4 times a week, and 28% of us almost every day.
3: I got this.
0: What do you got?
3: Practice accepting an Oscar in the bathroom mirror.
4: Sure.
3: I'd like to thank the Academy.
0: I'd say I'm not part of this percentage. I've never done that. But Amanda, what did you say?
4: I say buy an expensive coffee.
0: Oh, yeah. Everybody does that. Yeah. Except for me. I don't drink coffee.
4: That's true.
0: And I said...
5: Whoopee.
0: They sure do.
3: Okay. Dear.
0: But I'm wrong. That's not the answer. The actual answer is microwaving leftovers.
4: That's the actual answer.
3: That's silly.
4: Yeah.
0: And then number three, scientists say this is usually about 101 degrees.
4: Ooh.
0: Now, if the question here is a little weird, if it was about 101 degrees, why not just say about 100 degrees?
4: Sure.
0: Why did you have to be specific about an about? So what is
3: a boot?
0: Okay, what is that 101 degrees? What is it there, Aaron?
3: I'm going out on a limb.
0: Okay, you're going out on a limb.
3: My coffee in the morning.
0: Oh, Your coffee in the morning.
4: Put a warning sign on that.
0: I think people have been sued. I think big chain restaurants have been sued.
3: Yeah, I let it cool down. So, nobody sues me.
0: Amanda, what do you think?
4: I said my house right now.
0: Oh,
4: yes. It's a little warm.
0: By the way, we do live together. It's our house.
4: Sorry.
0: I just want to make sure the listeners don't think I've been kicked out of the house.
3: You got to pay rent, Dave.
0: I'm living in the cat right now. Okay, and then we've got my answer, my cat dad bod.
3: Ooh.
0: Oh, yeah. That's what's 101 degrees. Let me take my shirt off. Yeah. Okay, let's
3: move get
0: on.
3: Out of here.
0: Amanda is traumatized by this thought.
3: She married you.
0: Okay, the actual answer, a typical shower, 101 degrees.
3: Wow.
0: Okay.
3: Mm.
0: That is it for your questions, but we have more questions at the end of the show, so stick around. We got the preview, and that's why we got the trivia reveal tomorrow on the show, so we can answer those questions. We're going to be right back, and when we do get back, we got some random, funny... childish things to maybe think about here. We got the unlikely perks of parenthood. So we're going to talk about that when we get back with more Fun with Em and Dave Owen Aaron.
6: 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Vitamin Alaska check.

0: Jessica Jack.
1: Spider-Man Alaska Jack.

0: Welcome back to Fun with Am and Davo and Aaron. And I've got something I have to mention here. What are you laughing about already? Was that funny? Yeah. I'm so glad. Hilarious. I was that funny. Yeah. Wow. I'm just saying I have to mention something.
1: You just got to show up and it's funny.
0: So we are going to, I've got so much stuff to talk about on the show today. We're going to talk a little bit about, you know, being invested in things that have nothing to do with you.
2: Yeah.
1: Oh, okay.
0: And because we got so much to talk about, we need to have our sponsors back. We haven't had our sponsors for a long time.
2: Yeah.
0: I found out why. Remember that whole, you know, the greatest outdoor show on earth?
1: I was working, you were busy, the
0: Calgary Stampede. Well, our sponsors ended up coming to my tent. I got them so smashed. And then when I tried to get them, you know, back to sponsoring our show again, I just found out this morning that they just woke up from their
1: hangover.
2: Oh, my
0: yeah.
2: golly.
0: Yeah. Okay, well. So they're back on the show now. So, you know, we've got a lot to talk about, including these sponsors. What have we got?
3: This program is made possible in part by a grant from Crest Toothpaste, the toothpaste that doesn't remove plaque buildup, but does polish it up nice and shiny.
0: Oh, yeah, those sponsors.
2: Yeah,
0: just
2: wow.
0: a reminder of, yeah, I think that maybe having a break from the sponsors every once in a while might be a good thing,
2: sure.
0: actually. So
1: if you show us the money.
0: Yeah, yeah. Okay, we're going to talk about, first thing I want to talk about is this thing that you're invested in. So it's things that make you feel something, even though it has nothing to do with you at all.
2: Right.
0: So, you know, someone frantically checking every pocket because they think they're lost.

0: about it because none of us have kids. A handy excuse to get out of any invitation. I do know that, though.
1: Yeah.
0: And I have used the kittens for that. Sorry, people. I've got to take care of the kittens tonight, so I can't leave. What's another one there, Amanda?
1: Use of the world's most efficient alarm clock. I think the pets do that as well.
0: Pets, actually, I'm starting to feel like we are parents here. So, and then, Aaron, you've got another one.
2: Wow. Access to Halloween stash after bedtime.
1: Sure.
0: That's right.
2: That is insane.
1: Although I will say, as parentless people, we just buy candy and leave it out and eat it.
0: It doesn't matter. We can still do that. We can still do that without kids. How about the opportunity to watch and memorize every Pixar movie?
2: Oh, yeah, I guess that's a benefit.
1: Sure.
0: Again, I don't need kids for that.
1: Yeah, okay? We watch those.
0: Yeah, and then Amanda?
1: How about seeing yourself become your parents in front of your own eyes?
2: Oh, my God, it's so painful.
1: Ooh, is that a perk?
0: I think. Oh, no. Okay, and then Aaron?
2: Unlimited access to the fruit snacks.
1: Oh, yeah.
0: I don't know about fruit snacks, though. I don't think
1: maybe I would buy some if that were the case.
0: I don't know. How about trying to deduct your streaming services as childcare on your tax return?
2: Oh, that could be a perk.
1: Yeah.
0: And then what's this next one here, Amanda?
1: The chance to regularly drink cold coffee.
0: Oh, my goodness. And again, I don't drink coffee, so it wouldn't affect me.
1: Yeah.
0: Okay. And then, Aaron, you got another one here. What is it?
2: My favorite, you could go to Chuck E. Cheese for the pizza without looking like a weirdo.
1: Oh, that's true.
0: Okay. How about this one? Unlimited use of the phrase, because I said so. Okay? Because I said so. You know what's funny? We have a little store in our town that's called Because I Said So.
1: Yeah.
0: Okay, and then let's finish it off. Amanda, what is it?
1: If you like running errands.
0: Oh, boy.
1: Be a parent, right?
0: Absolutely. Yeah. That's a perk right
2: story
0: there.
2: Story of your life.
0: Okay, guys, that's it for the random funny things. We are going to now move over to Amanda taking care of what, Amanda?
1: The Daily Music News. Come on back for it.

0: Okay, everybody, this is Fun with Am and Devo and Aaron.
1: Game on!
0: We now have Amanda taking over, and she's going to educate us.
2: Education?
0: Sorry, I think I was just buffering there. I apologize.
1: You planned that.
0: I can use it as an excuse now. Guess what? We are actually going to have her educate us on what's going on in the music industry. So, Amanda, take it over. What's happening?
2: All right. So, Ella Langley's song, Choosin' Texas, is spending a 12th week at number one on Billboard's digital song sales chart. There's so many song charts. I just don't even know.
0: Yeah, can't keep track, right?
2: Yeah, breaking a tie with Pharrell Williams's Happy to stand alone as the 9 longest running leader in the rankings history.
0: Wow. Okay.
2: The longest 2 BTS smash hits stayed at the top for 18 weeks. One was Dynamite in 2020 and Butter in 2021.
0: So wow. I'm going to say this, that when I was doing the greatest show, outdoor show on earth, the Stampede, yes, the number one song there, you could tell as soon as you played Choosin' Texas, it packed the dance floor every time. Oh, cool. I had so many requests for that.
2: Nice.
0: So.
2: Okay.
0: What's happening next?
2: Lucas Graham on Friday, they released the title song from the upcoming album Good Times, which drops August 14th. The song and the rest of the album are influenced by Celtic folk music.
0: I like that stuff.
2: Singer Lucas Froshammer's late dad, who was Irish, booked folk musicians to perform throughout Scandinavia. Froshammer spent his childhood both in Ireland and Denmark. Interesting.
0: I was guessing Germany, but okay. Yeah.
2: I don't even know if I said it right. AC/DC recently kicked off the latest North American leg of their Power Up Tour.
0: I love them.
2: And fans may be wondering if this might be their last hurrah.
1: Probably.
2: When asked where they'd like to play their last show, Angus Young said he's not sure, but I hope it's not at my funeral. As for how he wants the band to be remembered, he said, I would just say a great rock band.
1: Yeah, they sure are. Absolutely.
0: This is perfect. Okay.
2: And that's it for the Daily Music News today.
0: Thank you, Amanda.
1: Thanks for the beats.
0: Thank you. And we're going to take another break here. When we get back, it's the hump day joke here, so
1: yeah, so make sure y'all come back now because it's gonna be funny.
0: According to him, it's gonna be funny, so make sure you stay tuned here. We got more fun with Am and Dave on Aaron coming up after this.
3: It's good for something.

0: Okay, we got some business to take care of right here on Fun with Em and Dave O and Aaron. I screwed up.
1: Did you?
2: Yeah. What'd you do now?
0: I messed something up. So you know how we were talking about things that make you feel something even though you have nothing to do with it?
1: Yeah. Right?
0: I didn't give any context, and it's such a funny story of what actually happened. So Amanda, tell us. So I walk into the last like 30 minutes of a movie you're watching?
1: Yeah, maybe.
0: So you watch the first three quarters of it. Uh-huh. I walk into the last quarter and I sit down and go, oh, what are you watching, babe? What were you watching?
1: Rain Over Me.
0: Okay. Yeah. That's Adam Sandler,
1: John Cheadle.
0: You said it was a really good movie.
2: Great movie.
0: And so I'm doing my thing there and I'm kind of, you know, listening to and watching on the side, side-eyed, watching this movie with her. And I ask her something about it. I go, yeah, I can see this being a good movie. And she's just bawling.
2: She's bawling.
0: And as soon as I realize she's bawling, then all of a sudden I start getting emotional. I said to her, I just walked in here. I'm not even invested.
1: Doesn't even know what it's about.
0: I'm not even invested in this movie, and now I'm bawling too. Yeah.
2: It's rubbing off on you.
0: Yeah. So this is where that whole theme came from of, you know, things that make you feel something, even though you have nothing to do with it.
1: Right.
0: And that's what happened there. So
2: how about watching someone almost drop a birthday cake?
1: Or a wedding cake. Oh my God.
0: Yeah, that makes you feel something. Uh-huh.
1: Absolutely.
0: Also, seeing, I don't know if this makes me feel like scared or actually kind of giddy, but seeing somebody get pulled over by the police.
1: Gotta slow down.
0: It's rubbernecking.
1: That's what it is.
0: So I love that stuff.
1: I think
0: so,
1: seeing somebody walk into like a glass door or a post or something, and you're like, oh my god,
0: feel the pain, right?
1: Oh, you sure can.
2: Didn't you see that door?
0: Yeah. You got nothing to do with it, and you can still feel the pain. Okay, speaking of feeling the pain,
2: I resent that.
0: It's now time for Aaron to get to his
2: joke of the day.
0: It is the Wednesday joke, so let's see how good this is.
2: A woman comes home and finds her husband sobbing.
0: Oh.
2: She asks, what's wrong, my sweet? My mom just died. Wife says, I'm so sorry, honey. He says, maybe you could tell me a joke. Cheer me up.
1: Sure.
2: She goes, okay, knock, knock. Husband says, who's there? Wife says, not your mother.
0: That's not nice.
1: Too soon.
2: I think that's hilarious.
1: It's too soon.
0: I saw that coming. As soon as I found out it was a knock-knock joke, I knew there was somebody not on the other side of that door. Yeah, oh, boy. Okay, well, that is your hump day joke right here on Fun with Em and Dave O and Aaron. We are going to be back in just a little bit because what do we do after this? I guess it's time for some more random funny things to talk about.
2: Let's do it.
0: What are we going to be talking about this random? How about what the internet taught me? Because it teaches me so many things.
1: And
0: where do you think all my Dum Dum Dave moments come from? Huh? The internet. Okay, we'll be back with that and a lot more fun on Fun with Em and Dave O and Aaron.

and a little magic dances through the air. Welcome to Existential Hippie Emporium! 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

0: Oh, I'm so excited on Fun with Amandevo and Aaron.
1: Chaos time.
0: I'm so excited. Or am I excited? The sponsors are back.
1: I
0: thought I knocked them out with that booze a lot longer than they were, but they came back. Lots in their thought. Okay, well, what do we got for a sponsor now for this random funny things to talk about?
2: This program is made possible in part by a grant from Baskin-Robbers. Stop in and try our new double fudge frozen yogurt, but first empty your pockets on the counter and lay face down on the floor.
0: Oh, that's actually a pretty good one. I could see myself getting into that. Yeah,
3: really.
0: Let's talk about what the internet taught me on some random funny things that we like to talk
3: about. Let's do it.
0: It's never good to Google terms that you don't understand.
3: There's some deep things you can find there.
0: Deep hole you can get into. Okay, and then Amanda, what's another thing the internet taught you?
3: That I can make $28,000 per month working from home in my jammies. Haven't seen a dime yet, but they promised me it's coming.
1: The check is in the mail.
0: Well, I think that's because you got to get onto some different sites if you're going to be on your jammies and you want to make money. So just suggesting.
1: Goodness.
0: Okay, how about you, Aaron? You got something the internet taught you?
1: Yeah, that I should dance like no one's watching.
0: Oh, yeah.
1: Because they're not. They're all looking at their phones.
3: That's true, yeah.
0: Okay.
1: Dance like no one's watching.
0: How about recording yourself while you're dancing like nobody's watching?
3: And then put it on their phones.
1: Yeah. That's a good idea.
0: Yeah.
1: Get some views.
0: How about this one, that the grammar and spelling police are always waiting to pounce?
3: Oh, they sure are.
0: I am the grammar and spelling police.
3: You sure are.
1: Amen.
0: I can't wait to pounce. Okay, what about you, Amanda? What's another one?
3: That I have to scroll way too far to find my birth date.
0: Oh.
3: You know, it's like the Wheel of Fortune. You're like, how far do I have to go for this year?
0: Okay. Then we've got this one here. You know what, Aaron? Tell us another thing that internet taught you.
1: That there are literally thousands of women I've never met waiting to stand me up on a moment's notice.
3: Aww.
1: I'm just waiting. Yeah.
3: Is that comforting, I think?
1: Oh, it's so comforting.
3: Yeah.
0: How about this one, that I can diagnose my own afflictions?
3: Sure we can.
0: Amanda, you're popular for that.
3: I love it.
0: You love doing that.
3: Yep.
0: Okay. And what else do you like doing? And what have you learned from the internet there, my love?
3: That there are actual real people on there who will not get all of my clever SpongeBob references. I think insert Seinfeld in there, and that is really me.
0: I was going to say insert The Office in there, and that would be you. So, not SpongeBob. But how about this next one here, Aaron? What the internet taught you? What was it?
1: That it is not a great place for civil political discussion.
3: That is true.
1: Right?
3: Yeah.
0: Well, I say no, but I have so many of them. I must be addicted to having civil political discussions.
3: Uncivil.
0: Because, yes, I was going to say they turn into uncivil political discussions very quickly. And so I quite enjoy myself.
1: And letters. Yeah. We get lots of letters.
3: Yeah.
0: Lots of letters.
3: Yeah. From listeners.
0: What are we talking about?
1: About your attitude.
3: It's just Aaron consistently writing into the office.
0: They're all coming from him.
1: Oh, I didn't know they were going to
0: know. I didn't even know we were getting letters about my attitude. How about this last one? Let's finish her off with, there are a lot of people way crazier than me.
3: That's true.
1: Amen.
3: Yeah, there always will be.
0: With worse attitudes than me too, Aaron. So go write them letters. Okay, we're going to take a break. Amanda, what do you got coming up next here on Fun with Amandevo and Aaron?
3: I've got just stuff I want to talk about.
0: Oh, yeah.
3: Yeah.
0: It's not a big deal, is
3: not
0: it?
3: Not a big deal at all.
0: Okay.
3: Yeah,
0: okay,
3: come on back for
0: we're
3: it.
0: We're going to do that.
3: Yep.

0: Why is everybody so far away? Like, they're in the distance here. I can barely see them. Come on, you guys. Get closer. Get closer.
1: What are you talking about?
0: Well, I want people to hear our radio show. So, you know, don't be so far away. Come
1: on. Well, they can just tune in from where they are. It's not a big deal.
0: Let's get intimate here. Come on, you guys. This is Fun with Em and Dave on Aaron.
2: Let's light it up.
0: And we want you to be able to hear all the fun that's about to happen or the tears that are going to be rolling down my cheek.
3: Oh, are you a baby?
0: Yeah. Might be a baby. Might be turned into a little baby on this one.
2: I love it.
1: No,
0: can't do that.
1: No, I can't.
0: No. Okay,
3: okay, guys.
1: Move on, David.
0: Okay, let's do this. Then it's time now for Amanda to take over in a segment we like to call
2: Mandatainment.
0: So, what are you doing, Amanda, to make me cry?
1: Well, it's just Wednesday, so stuff that I want to talk about. It's not a big deal.
0: But I know what's going on. Okay,
1: we did finally get a chance to see the movie Michael this past weekend, and I'm going to say, like, what are you crying already? Get it together,
0: buddy. Say his name and I cry.
3: Oh, man.
1: I do want to say I am very much, I grew up with Michael Jackson as, you know, somebody that we loved and I continue to love. So we watched it. We were anticipating that it was going to get emotional and it was.
3: Yeah.
1: It's a new film about Michael Jackson. It completely exceeded my expectations, I'll say. To be clear, it's not a documentary. It's a dramatized biographical film, but a lot of his family was involved in it, and it really tries to capture both the incredible talent and the complicated life of one of the biggest entertainers the world has ever seen.
3: Wow.
1: The standout for me was Jafar Jackson. It is his nephew, and it is almost uncanny.
3: Yeah.
1: There were literally moments where you forget that you're watching an actor. You almost think that you're watching Michael.
3: Yeah.
1: The way that he moves, his voice and expressions, his stage presence, and it did look like he was having the time of his life.
0: Yes.
3: All of the genes.
1: Yeah. It all feels incredibly authentic without being an imitation. I will say I didn't love the monkey part of it, but that's we don't have to dwell on that.
0: Did you not like Bubbles in the very beginning in real life? Or?
1: Moving on. So it reminds you of how extraordinary Michael Jackson's talent really was, about his music, his dancing, his creativity. It's hard to deny the impact he had on pop culture, and watching these iconic moments recreated on the screen brought back memories of how groundbreaking his career really was.
3: Yeah.
1: The production was spectacular. I know that he trained with Michael's choreographers. He learned the songs. He spent months ahead of filming to rehearse.
0: Yeah.
1: And I think some of the costumes were like original from what they really wore and everything like that.
3: Wow.
1: So if you're a fan of music history or simply appreciate an incredible performance, Michael is well worth seeing. And Jafar Jackson proves he had the enormous challenge of portraying a global icon. He absolutely rose to the occasion, and I saw the alluding to a second movie.
3: Why?
1: Because they stopped it kind of like really at the pinnacle.
3: Yeah. Really?
1: And so I think there's going to be more. Which
0: so let's just way. be clear here on what you said. It's not an illusion. It's actually going to be happening.
1: Yeah.
0: You corrected yourself.
1: I did.
0: Alluding. You're you saw something.
1: I alluded to an alluding.
3: Are you looted out there?
0: Yeah. You know, after this, we're going to loot. Yeah.
3: I love it.
0: Okay, guys.
1: I just had a little bit of buffering, I guess.
3: Oh!
2: And the word of the day!
1: Yay!
0: Perfect.
1: Anyway, go see the movie.
0: It's awesome. And nothing else needs to be said now. We are going to take a break. When we get back, Aaron's going to be taking over, and it better be a cringy one, because I can't wait to find out about Christine's embarrassing moment coming up next on Fun with Em and Dave and Aaron.

0: Okay, we're back with more Fun with Em and Dave on Aaron. Oh,
1: ooh,
0: man.
1: A fresh start.
0: People are too close now. Can you guys back up just a little bit?
1: What sticks in here?
0: Our listeners are just going to... I know they were a little far away before, and I asked them...
2: Too close now.
0: Oh,
2: wow. Too hot
0: okay.
2: in here.
0: Just back up and turn the radio up a little bit, okay? We are now going to hand it over to Aaron, and he's going to tell us a great story here about somebody who did something that was embarrassing on today's Embarrassing Moment. So, Aaron... tell us all about it. What happened?
1: So Christine was at a mall, just minding her own business, heading down the escalator. It was a perfect normal shopping trip until the gentleman in front of her, who had been about 90 years old, who had a very misfortunate wardrobe malfunction, emergency. And when I say unfortunate, I mean code brown.
2: Oh, no.
1: There we were all trapped on the escalator.
0: Oh,
1: nobody
0: no.
1: could get off any faster. I suddenly became way too aware of how slowly escalators actually move. I felt terrible for the poor guy. He looked absolutely mortified.
2: Yeah.
1: The nearest washroom was a long way away.
2: Oh, dear.
1: And he was wearing shorts.
0: Okay.
2: Oh,
1: that's when my dad did something I'll never forget. Without saying a word, he took off his hoodie, handed it to the man, and helped him wrap it around his waist.
0: Okay.
1: So he could keep his dignity.
2: Okay.
1: In that moment, I wasn't embarrassed for myself anymore. I was incredibly proud to be that man's daughter. It reminded me that kindness is something that is as simple as giving someone your hoodie on their worst day of their life.
2: Sure.
0: Okay.
1: Yes, my dad lost his favorite hoodie, but he gained a legendary story.
2: No doubt.
1: And I gained today's embarrassing moment.
0: Right.
1: And a lifelong reminder that compassion always looks better than judgment.
0: Oh, sure. Okay. Well, that's a bit of lesson there.
2: Yeah.
0: An embarrassing
1: moment that taught us a lesson.
0: Okay. Well, that's nice. Now, this kind of reminds me of something that happened in Vegas.
2: Oh, I knew you were going to say
1: story.
2: That. Yeah.
0: Amanda, do you want to share?
2: I have somewhat. Do you want me to share?
0: I would love for you to
2: well,
0: share.
2: Well, I had something similar happen where I had a accident of the throwing up capacity while we were on the Ferris wheel.
3: Oh, dear.
2: Which the Ferris wheel is just like these pods that you're thrown into with a bunch of random people.
3: Yeah. Mm-hmm.
2: And I am afraid of heights, and we started going up, and my anxiety started going up, and my stomach started to lift up, and then all the things that were in it came out.
3: Yep. Oh, dear.
2: And Dave gave me his shirt to throw up in because there was nothing in the vicinity that I could.
3: Oh.
2: So then, you know, I don't even remember the other people in the. I wasn't embarrassed for myself, but Dave, not now wearing a shirt, was walking around.
0: Yeah, that was embarrassing.
2: And continuously kept getting stopped because there's, sir, you can't be here without a shirt on. And he's like, she threw up in it. I can't wear it. So
3: gross.
2: Yeah, it was kind of, this kind of a love story
0: yeah,
2: slash embarrassing moment.
0: And no lessons were learned.
2: Not at all. No.
0: We're doing it again. So. Okay, there you go. A couple embarrassing moments. Well, like she said, the last one wasn't really that embarrassing, but this is what the segment's all about. So we're just going to pretend like you were embarrassed, okay,
2: I
0: Amanda?
2: Sure was, yeah.
0: Okay, we're going to take a break, and when we get back, what do we have coming up next? Oh, yes, Amanda, it's time for...
2: Yes or BS.
3: Yes. Oh, come on back.
0: Yeah, we'll find out which one it is.

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0: Okay, we're back, everybody. And
1: a clean start.
0: Now we have to give the power back over to my wife on Fun with Am and Dave and Aaron, and we are going to have her give us some trivia.
1: Luckily,
0: it's only one of two answers, right?
2: It is, yes.
0: It's either yes or BS.
2: And I've got my ding ding ready for my ding dings, and you guys, we're going to take turns again. So
1: what'd you call me?
2: You know what I said.
0: I kind of take offense to that. I'm actually a ding dong.
2: Oh, okay. All right, here's the first question for you, ding dong. Somebody invented an umbrella for ice cream cones so they don't melt in the sun. Yes or BS?
1: BS.
0: I'd have to say yes on that.
2: Oh, Dave.
3: Ding ding ding.
2: Yeah, it is. It's called an ice cream umbrella. Really
1: ridiculous.
2: Really original.
0: Makes sense to me. Yeah.
2: How about this one? It's illegal to wear a fake mustache while eating ice cream on Sundays in one U.S. state.
1: Yes.
0: I'm going to say BS on that.
2: Oh, Dave.
3: Ding ding ding.
2: Weird laws do exist, but this one's just a little bit too weird.
0: Okay.
2: It doesn't actually exist. How about this one? A man once called emergency services because he couldn't get his hamster to exercise. Yes or BS?
1: I'm going
2: to
1: say yes because that's crazy.
0: Just to be opposite of Aaron, I'll say yes.
2: Oh, Dave.
3: Ding, ding, ding, ding, ding, ding.
0: Look at Bingo.
2: I don't even know. What are they going to do with a hamster?
0: Yeah.
2: Okay, how about this one? There are vending machines in Japan that sell neckties, yes or BS?
1: Yes.
0: Yeah, I'm going to say yes on
3: ding,
0: that
3: ding,
0: one.
3: Ding, ding, ding, ding, ding.
2: Yeah, it's perfect for those, oops, I forgot I have a job interview days.
1: Yeah. I forgot I have a job.
2: How about this? Somebody holds a world record for balancing a lawn chair on their chin, yes or BS?
1: Yes.
0: I'm going to say yes as well.
2: Oh, no.
0: No!
2: It is BS, yeah.
1: Wow.
2: Not officially, but you could start it, the world record, right?
0: Yep.
2: Last question. You can hire professional bridesmaids to stand in your wedding if your friends back out. Yes or BS?
1: Yes.
0: Yes, you can.
3: Ding, ding, ding, ding, ding,
2: ding. You sure can. They'll walk down the aisle, fix your dress, calm your nerves, and pretend they've known you since kindergarten.
1: Oh, excellent. I pay money for those people.
2: That's almost better. There's some bridesmaids you probably don't want to have there because they get too drunk and fall over, right?
0: Okay, here's what I like about this whole situation is you hire these bridesmaids or groomsmen to stand in, okay? And then you hire the same company, mine, to offer apologies afterwards.
2: So
0: you come to me and say, I'm just too embarrassed to apologize to this person about, what happened at my wedding. My behavior at the wedding. And
2: Expand our business model to fit that.
0: Yes,
2: there
0: we are.
2: Okay.
0: You know what? On tomorrow's show, we're going to talk about $1 million ideas do I have $1 million ideas.
2: Well, we got to put some patents on that because if somebody puts some through and makes $1 million, I want a half. Yeah.
0: Okay. Well, guess what? We've got some good news coming up next on the good news segment. And part of that good news is probably going to be us making $1 million on some of my $1 million ideas.
1: Finally.
0: So find out what it is when we do the good news segment next on Fun with Am and Dave on Air.

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Hope to see you there.

0: including nearly two dozen red wolf pups were born in the wild this spring in eastern North Carolina.
1: Wow.
0: Which is very encouraging news for one of the world's rarest animals.
1: Aww. Oh, beautiful.
0: It's the biggest baby boom for the species in more than a decade.
1: Wow. Outstanding.
0: There have been years when no pups were born at all, so this is a big deal.
2: Yeah.
0: The red wolves still remain critically endangered, but conservationists say the new pups are a hopeful sign that the population can continue to grow.
1: Yeah, make
2: those babies.
0: Yeah. Number two, we got a fire department here in Pennsylvania recently helped out a pony who wandered into a creek and got stuck in deep mud. But the firefighters were able to lift the animal to safety using ropes, straps, a wooden board, and a truck.
2: Wow.
1: Oh, beautiful.
0: Thankfully, the rescue was a success. The pony... was it a pink pony? And can we belong to that club?
2: Yeah.
0: The pink pony was unharmed. It just says the pink pony. It's not a pink pony. It was unharmed, and we didn't have to relive the nightmare of watching the never-ending story as children.
2: The never-ending story.
1: I'm still on that pink pony.
0: Okay. Then we got the final story here. A man in Washington is a hero after using his own car to safely stop a runaway SUV on Interstate 5.
1: Oh.
0: His name is Paul Jackson, and he realized something was seriously wrong when he saw the driver going through a medical emergency.
2: Ooh.
0: And then saw a frightened young child in the back seat.
1: Oh, no.
0: Ah. So he carefully guided the SUV against a concrete barrier and brought it to a controlled stop.
2: Wow.
0: Using his car to stop the other. Then he stayed with the driver and the child until emergency crews arrived. Luckily, everyone
1: Ooh,
0: is safe.
1: What a hero.
2: Tingles, wow. Yeah. Eggs.
0: That's some incredible stories again for the Good News segment, and we are going to be right back. We've got some questions we need answered on the show tomorrow, so we need to preview what those questions are. Trivia preview is coming up next on Fun with Em and Davo and Aaron.
3: Oh yeah, all right, check this out.

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1: Hey, yo, you lovely people. This is Fun with Em and Dave on Aaron. And
2: let's
1: guess
2: have
1: what?
2: Some more fun.
1: We've got some questions here we need to ask because on tomorrow's show, which is going to be Thursday's show, we need to answer these questions.
2: Yeah.
1: So here are the questions right now.
2: Number one, the average person will spend 2 weeks of their lifetime waiting for this. What is it?
1: And number two, the average person also spends 2 weeks of their life doing this. What is that?
3: And finally, number three, the average person will spend about 1 year of their lives doing this. What is it?
1: There are the three questions for tomorrow's show, being Thursday's show. So
2: that's
1: make
2: right.
1: sure you get all those answers for those questions, and we'll play along with you on tomorrow's show. So make sure you join us again for Fun with Am and Dave and Aaron for Thursday, and we'll see you there.
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I didn't know

I guess I didn't know. I guess I didn't know. I guess I didn't know. I guess I didn't know. I guess I didn't know. I guess I didn't know. I guess I didn't. I guess I didn't. I guess I didn't. I guess I didn't. I guess I didn't. 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

Shackled Minds is a critical exploration of how religious fear, institutional authority, and cultural control have shaped human thought throughout history. Moving through occult demonization, censorship, scientific suppression, colonization, hypocrisy, sectarian conflict, bodily shame, and religious trauma, the book examines how systems of power have often restricted knowledge and personal freedom in the name of sacred truth. At its heart, Shackled Minds is not an attack on spirituality itself. It is a challenge to

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fear is not evidence. Restoring integrity to paranormal research is a serious guide to rebuilding credibility in the paranormal field. Rather than treating fear, belief, dramatic reactions, or entertainment as proof, this book argues for a more disciplined approach rooted in observation, documentation, critical thinking, and ethical responsibility. 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He challenges investigators to separate experience from evidence, theory from conclusion, and curiosity from assumption. The book explores topics such as witness interviews,

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that in a digital zone. The world ain't built on the next big trend, but on minds that think, that refuse to bend. Educate yourself, break through the

wise. Build your empire from wisdom and sight, not from the shadows they spread through the night.

You're more than the hype. You're more than the feed. More than the lies that they plant like a seed. Grow your mind strong, stand tall and free. You are the one who defines your reality.

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Grow your mind strong, stand tall and free. You are the one who defines your reality.

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Welcome to Existential Hippie Emporium! We're committed to cultivating community, mindfulness, magic, and a whole lot of love! Because at Existential Hippie Emporium, we believe magic is the invisible factor that keeps hearts open and words kind. Come visit us at 24061 Athabasca Street East, Moose Jaw, Saskatchewan, where your spirit feels at home and your journey is always celebrate. Stay wild, stay kind, stay magical with Existential Hippie Emporium.

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0: Lauren Duck Dynasty. Okay, I'd like to introduce two of my members of the group. Steve Jordan on drums. Okay, and also our musical director, Paul Schaefer. Mr. Entertainment himself. Okay, this next song's by Delbert McClinton. It's called B-Movie.
1: Pontiac, Michigan youth was reported dead at the scene of a head-on collision on Grand Avenue this morning. The youth was reported to be driving on the wrong side of the boulevard when he struck a delivery truck and was catapulted through the windshield of his car. The driver of the truck is reported to be uninjured. The identities of both men are being withheld by local police. County legislators today are expected to rally to the aid of striking longshoremen in hopes of ending the 9-month deadlock.

I will interpret the omens, and you will be found wanting. In the light of the moon, my spells will be your haunting. Leave us alone to practice our powers, lest you want these to be your final hours.

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In the light of the moon, my spells will be your haunting. Leave us alone to practice our powers, lest you want these to be your final eyes.

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Leave us alone to practice our powers, lest you want these to be your final hours.

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For 2 full hours, the Doctor brings you metal mayhem the way only he can deliver it, with heavy riffs, powerful tracks, and an unapologetic dose of intensity.

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Thank you for listening to my music on the fantastic Cosmos Astrum Radio.

fear is not evidence. Restoring integrity to paranormal research is a serious guide to rebuilding credibility in the paranormal field. Rather than treating fear, belief, dramatic reactions, or entertainment as proof, this book argues for a more disciplined approach rooted in observation, documentation, critical thinking, and ethical responsibility. Matthew Lay examines how paranormal research has been shaped by history, spiritualism, media influence, performance equipment misuse, investigator bias, and fear-based storytelling. He challenges investigators to separate experience from evidence, theory from conclusion, and curiosity from assumption. The book explores topics such as witness interviews,

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This book does not dismiss paranormal

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0: Ladies from New York City! This next one's a Junior Wells tune called Messing With A Kid. That one's called Hey Bartender by Floyd Dixon, who's right here in L.A.
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For my own part, I have never had a thought which I could not set down in words with even more distinctness than that which I conceived it. There is, however, a class of fancies of exquisite delicacy which are not thoughts, and to which as yet I have found it absolutely impossible to adapt to language. These fancies arise in the soul, alas, how rarely, only at epochs of most intense tranquility, when the bodily and mental health are in perfection, and at those mere points of time where the confines of the waking world blend with the world of dreams. And so I captured this fancy, where all that we see or seem is but a dream.

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Find out.

Hello and welcome to this week's edition of Down the Rabbit Hole. You've got myself, Ian S, and I'm going to be your guide today. Kicking off with some lovely organic beats. This one, Let the Magic Flow,

we're slowly building. Who's with me? Who's ready for that trip down the rabbit hole?

Right, moving into one of my favourite tracks around at the moment. Moving into this one from Tim Green and Prof. Track called Sobia. Absolutely love what these guys have done to this.

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Got the full catalogue right there. I want to say a massive shout to my co-contributors, co-presenters. Big shout to MSEC, out to the Dark Fader 92. Those guys are absolutely smashing it. Anyway, this one, the sound of Camilo Sanclemente. This one, Smoke Machine.

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0: All right.

So sadly, our journey together is coming quickly to an end. This one is going to be the last one from me. Big thank you to everybody who locked in. A massive, massive respect to you. Leaving you with this one, Elevated State. This one by Tidal Lock. We'll be back here, same place, same time next week. Don't forget, keep it deep.